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I get no sleep, I can't get no sleep.

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2: They say the holy water's watered down. And this town's lost its faith. Our colors will fade eventually. So if our time is running out, day after day, we'll make the mundane a masterpiece. Oh my, my, oh my, my love. I take one look at you, you're taking me.

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1: Superhits für Sachsen-Anhalt.

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I've always waited for the moment that you would come through my door. But this brought loneliness so far. I lay my hand unto my heart.

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But this is loneliness, I know. I lay my hand unto my soul. Is this what life has got to give? Is this this?

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my people. Some of them have run away to the hills and have no shelter. No food. No one knows where they are. Hear me, my chief. I am tired.